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13: From the Capital Radio Newsroom, I'm James Wybrow. The latest news poll shows support for the major parties is at a record low as voters look to shake up the system. Support for Labor and the Coalition has plummeted to less than half of the overall share of the primary vote. The survey found One Nation is Australia's most popular political party, with core support at 31%. Overseas, a man wanted over a fatal nightclub stabbing in Sydney nearly three decades ago has reportedly been captured in Greece. James Dalamangas is the prime suspect in the 1999 murder of George Giannopoulos, who was stabbed while trying to break up a brawl. Authorities raided a home in Greece where Dalamangas is understood to have been living under a false identity. Daily Telegraph crime reporter Mark Morey says he's amazed by the breakthrough.
14: To actually think that they've got him, I'd given up hope that the police would get him. I think the families involved were also probably holding on to a very thin hope, which was fast fading.
13: Back in Australia, a new report by the Menzies Research Centre is calling for the Australian school curriculum to be overhauled. The think tank argues the current system is overly politicised and has led to a steep decline in reading, math and science results since 2000. Report author Dr. Kevin Donnelly says it's time for a fresh start.
7: Over that time, the curriculum has been dumbed down, very substandard. It's very crowded. Primary school teachers find it impossible to teach. And it's bureaucratic. It really needs a dramatic overhaul. Otherwise, it should be scrapped.
13: And this afternoon's big freeze is hoped to be the biggest yet. Fight MND has raised more than $141 million since the first big freeze in 2014. Neil Danaher's wife Jan and daughter Beck say they've been overwhelmed by love and support since Danaher's death last month. Fight MND chair Mike Schneider saying there'll be an army of blue beanies making their way to the MCG from midday.
15: You see a sea of those incredible blue beanies, and it's just sending such a strong message of reflection and recognition of Neil, but really a powerful message to the MND community that says that you're seen and we understand what you're going through and we're fighting with you.
13: The Maroons have named their squad for Origin 2, with Queensland coach Billy Slater rolling the dice on Reece Walsh on the bench at the expense of Broncos teammate Ezra Mam. The Maroons named an unchanged starting backline, but in the forwards, Britton Nicora will start with Max Plath moving to the interchange. In the F1, Kimi Antonelli has extended his lead, taking out the Monaco Grand Prix ahead of Lewis Hamilton. And there's been a scare on the soccer pitch for Christian Eriksen, collapsing during Denmark's friendly against Ukraine. The midfielder was able to walk off the pitch after his pacemaker kicked in. That's the latest news update from the Capital Radio Newsroom. I'm James Wybrow. Eagle
0: FM weather. Might see some cloud in some areas today, but otherwise it should be a clear and sunny start to the week, with Goulburn going for a top of 17 degrees today, Braidwood at 15 degrees, and Canberra reaching a top of 17.
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the best way to wake up in the Southern Tablelands. Eagle FM Breakfast, that returns tomorrow from 6 with myself, Brad, still at the helm. Jeb is on holidays for the next week. He'll be returning next Tuesday. It's about 10:13 now, and for Goulburn's best music, here's Sabrina Carpenter.

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3: 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I'm from the dirty, but that Chico nice. Y'all call it a moment, I call it life.

0: tuned in for your Monday of the King's Birthday long weekend. It's Eagle FM. And don't forget about double demerits. They are still enforced today. So before you cop some fines and point losses, make sure seatbelt is on. Check that your phone is away and you're not using it. It's not in your hand as we speak. And also, look around for the speed signs. Do the limit. Stay within. Don't get booked. I've been hearing sirens all morning for this Monday. So please keep safe out in the roads. English girl in an American town. No elevator to the fifth floor. From Australian roads to an American town, Ed Sheeran, not too far away for the Southern Tablelands hit music station.
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0: Well, this artist coming up, he was inspired by previous collabs with how he made this one.
1: I did a song with Noah Kahan where he'd like deleted the second verse and just says, you know, have at it. That's what I wanted to do with somebody, and I picked Olivia, and I sent her the whole album, and Olivia picked Rein Me In. So you have Olivia to thank for this song.
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10: From the Capital Radio Newsroom, I'm James Wybrow. The latest news poll shows support for the major parties is at a record low as voters look to shake up the system. Support for Labor and the Coalition has plummeted to less than half of the overall share of the primary vote. The survey found One Nation is Australia's most popular political party, with core support at 31%. Overseas, a man wanted over a fatal nightclub stabbing in Sydney nearly three decades ago has reportedly been captured in Greece. James Dalamangas is the prime suspect in the 1999 murder of George Giannopoulos, who was stabbed while trying to break up a brawl. Authorities raided a home in Greece where Dalamangas is understood to have been living under a false identity. Daily Telegraph crime reporter Mark Morey says he's amazed by the breakthrough.
11: To actually think that they've got him, I'd given up hope that the police would get him. I think the families involved were also probably holding on to a very thin hope, which was fast fading.
10: Back in Australia, a new report by the Menzies Research Centre is calling for the Australian school curriculum to be overhauled. The think tank argues the current system is overly politicised and has led to a steep decline in reading, math and science results since 2000. Report author Dr. Kevin Donnelly says it's time for a fresh start.
12: Over that time, the curriculum has been dumbed down, very substandard. It's very crowded. Primary school teachers find it impossible to teach, and it's bureaucratic. It really needs a dramatic overhaul, otherwise it should be scrapped.
10: And this afternoon's big freeze is hoped to be the biggest yet. Fight MND has raised more than $141 million since the first big freeze in 2014. Neil Danaher's wife Jan and daughter Beck say they've been overwhelmed by love and support since Danaher's death last month. Fight MND chair Mike Schneider saying there'll be an army of blue beanies making their way to the MCG from midday.
13: You see a sea of those incredible blue beanies, and it's just sending such a strong message of reflection and recognition of Neil, but really a powerful message to the MND community that says that you're seen and we understand what you're going through and we're fighting with you.
10: The Maroons have named their squad for Origin 2, with Queensland coach Billy Slater rolling the dice on Reece Walsh on the bench at the expense of Broncos teammate Ezra Mam. The Maroons named an unchanged starting backline, but in the forwards, Britton Nicora will start with Max Plath moving to the interchange. In the F1, Kimi Antonelli has extended his lead, taking out the Monaco Grand Prix ahead of Lewis Hamilton. And there's been a scare on the soccer pitch for Christian Eriksen, collapsing during Denmark's friendly against Ukraine. The midfielder was able to walk off the pitch after his pacemaker kicked in. That's the latest news update from the Capital Radio newsroom. I'm James Wybrow.
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0: Might see some cloud in some areas today, but otherwise it should be a clear and sunny start to the week, with Goulburn going for a top of 17 degrees today, Braidwood at 15 degrees, and Canberra reaching a top of 17.
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Well, right, all right there for your Monday. Play Eagle FM. And back in 2019, these two guys scored this big hit. I got one thing right. You. Then 5 years later, Marshmallow and Kane Brown were like, hey, worked the first time. Let's do it again. Here's Miles on it at 7:15. New truck, big lift.

0: 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And not too far out, I've got a guy who sometimes interrupts his own live concerts to talk about beekeeping.
1: What you can do is, you can get a queen, put her in a sort of a, encased in a ball, something that other bees can chew their way through, and you plant her like a time bomb into a hive. 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But by the time that they reach her, her pheromones will have pervaded through that paper, and they will be under the kind of jurisdiction of that queen, and they can...
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0: G'day there, it's Brad joining you for your long weekend on 93.5 Eagle FM, released for a few seconds longer. I'm about to wrap up now. It's midday. I've got to go home, relax, get ready for Eagle FM breakfast. Back tomorrow morning from 6, just by myself, still at the helm. Jeff is on holiday for another week as of yet. But still, plenty more fun to be had today for your Monday. You got Beck taking over next. Press play on some Teddy Swims, as well as even the plain white tees with a throwback to the mid-2000s. It's all after your midday news. So have a good long weekend. I'll see you tomorrow morning. Bye.
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6: From the Capital Radio Newsroom, I'm James Wybrow. One Nation is now Australia's most popular party. Support for leader Pauline Hanson stands at 31%, according to the latest news poll. Buoyed by recent electoral success in South Australia and the New South Wales Farrah by-election, Victoria's state election will be held in November. Pollster Kos Samaras is director of Redbridge Group Australia.
7: One Nation will be winning seats, and they'll be winning them off the coalition, particularly the National Party, but also the Liberal Party, and they'll be winning a lot of seats off Labor, particularly Melbourne's outer suburbs.
6: Meanwhile, former Prime Minister Julia Gillard has released a statement after the slogan "Ditch the Witch" was used in relation to Victorian Premier Jacinta Allen. The same tagline was used against Ms Gillard when she was leading the country in 2011. She says she's disgusted to see it in use again and has also offered words of support to the Premier. In other news, the New South Wales Health Minister says the government is confident it can provide ongoing support to charity Little Wings. $600,000 has been set aside in the upcoming New South Wales state budget for the organisation which flies sick children from the bush to the city. Ryan Park says it's an integral service for those in the regions.
8: The tyranny of distance in terms of accessing healthcare for families living in western and far western New South Wales can be a real challenge.
6: Researchers are investigating whether an ultraviolet light can effectively eliminate antibiotic-resistant bacteria from mobile phones. The study involving a team from the University of Queensland is looking closely at how mobile devices can transport superbugs into hospitals. Early results have seen a significant reduction after just one UVC clean. Also making news, this afternoon's big freeze is hoped to be the biggest yet. Fight MND has raised more than $141 million since the first big freeze in 2014. Neil Danaher's wife Jan and daughter Beck say they've been overwhelmed by love and support since Danaher's death last month. And a tsunami watch for the Northern Territory and Christmas Island has now been cancelled. It comes after a 7.8 magnitude undersea earthquake was recorded off the Philippines. The Maroons have named their squad for Origin 2. Reece Walsh has been recalled to the bench at the expense of Ezra Mam. Britton Nakora will start, pushing Max Plath to the interchange bench. Kuli Kefu Finifuiaki and Murray Taulagi have also joined the squad. And there's been another scare on the soccer pitch for Christian Eriksen, collapsing during Denmark's friendly against Ukraine. The midfielder was able to walk off the pitch after his pacemaker kicked in. He's undergoing tests. The scenes echoed his on-field collapse in the European Championship Championship in 2021 following a cardiac arrest. For today's King's Birthday matchups, it's the Eels and the Bulldogs in the NRL and Demons and Magpies in the AFL. That's the latest news update from the Capital Radio Newsroom. I'm James Wybrow.
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10: Looking clear and sunny for the rest of the day across the region. Partly cloudy tomorrow, some morning fog and a chance of showers. Very likely to be raining on Wednesday and similar conditions across Thursday as well. Temperatures today, Goulburn getting down to 4 overnight tonight after a top of 17 today. Braidwood's maximum 16 today with a low of 4 overnight tonight. And Canberra, the nation's capital, getting down to 3 tonight after a top of 14 today.
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0: 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All right, heaps of Goblin's best music to come. We've got some Little Mix on the way, but up next it is Katy Perry. 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
2: Looking clear and sunny for the rest of the day across the region. Partly cloudy tomorrow, some morning fog and a chance of showers. Very likely to be raining on Wednesday and similar conditions across Thursday as well. Temperatures today, Goulburn getting down to 4 overnight tonight after a top of 17 today. Braidwood's maximum 16 today with a low of 4 overnight tonight. And Canberra, the nation's capital, getting down to 3 tonight after a top of 14 today.
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0: Rachel Flatton is Stand By You on 93.5, Play Eagle FM. And Ariana Grande, she just released her brand new single, Hate That I Made You Love Me, and she reckons it's her favourite song she's ever written.
1: 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That's my favourite thing to do, is vocal arrange, vocal produce. I like to count my own vocals. That was so much fun because I was like, can I add like 7 more notes? And they were like, yeah, word, okay.
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0: 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It's Nelly's A Porsche. I got that on for you in the next 10. 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
0: Looking clear and sunny for the rest of the day across the region. Partly cloudy tomorrow, some morning fog and a chance of showers. Very likely to be raining on Wednesday and similar conditions across Thursday as well. Temperatures today, Goulburn getting down to 4 overnight tonight after a top of 17 today. Braidwood's maximum 16 today with a low of 4 overnight tonight. And Canberra, the nation's capital, getting down to 3 tonight after a top of 14 today.
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And two songs time. One that was actually inspired by an impromptu shopping trip to Tiffany's after a difficult day, where the singer purchased matching diamond rings for six of her closest friends, making up a group of seven. If you can already guess it, if you know, you know. But I'll play it right after Ed Sheeran's Shape of You on Eagle FM.

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0: the Sunday breakfast at Bungonia Community Hall. 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

0: 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Five Sauce heading down under in September this year. Their first concert back in Australia in about 4 years. And we'll get them on with Amnesia just after your 3 o'clock weather on Eagle FM. 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
0: Looking clear and sunny for the rest of the day across the region. Partly cloudy tomorrow, some morning fog and a chance of showers. Very likely to be raining on Wednesday and similar conditions across Thursday as well. Temperatures today, Goulburn getting it down to 4 overnight tonight after a top of 17 today. Braidwood's maximum 16 today with a low of 4 overnight tonight. And Canberra, the nation's capital, getting down to 3 tonight after a top of 14 today.
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0: All right, Ariana Grande. She is dropping her 8th studio album, Petal, on July 31st. 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

0: DJ Snake, Justin Bieber, It's Something Love You on 93.5. 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I came in like a wrecking ball. Lots of Goulburn's best music to come. We'll get some Alessia Cara in the next couple of minutes. But next, it's Miley Cyrus's Wrecking Ball. Keep it here.
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0: 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We've been doing all this late night. We're coming up to 4 o'clock. Going to check out your weather report for the week very shortly. And Harry Styles. You're in my life. He continues at Goulburn's Best Music with Late Night Talking in the next 10.
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2: Looking clear and sunny for the rest of the day across the region. Partly cloudy tomorrow, some morning fog and a chance of showers. Very likely to be raining on Wednesday and similar conditions across Thursday as well. Temperatures today, Goulburn getting down to 4 overnight tonight after a top of 17 today. Braidwood's maximum 16 today with a low of 4 overnight tonight. And Canberra, the nation's capital, getting down to 3 tonight after a top of 14 today.
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And this is actually a little bit awkward because Harry Styles and Taylor Swift, they used to date, and Taylor wrote this exact song about Harry after they broke up. It's I Knew You Were Trouble on Eagle FM.

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0: 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Just after 5 o'clock, seeing if this week's going to be rainy or sunny. I feel like it's a real toss-up recently. And just after that, it's Sabrina Carpenter's Taste.
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0: Looking clear and sunny for the rest of the day across the region. Partly cloudy tomorrow, some morning fog and a chance of showers. Very likely to be raining on Wednesday and similar conditions across Thursday as well. Temperatures today, Goulburn getting down to 4 overnight tonight after a top of 17 today. Braidwood's maximum 16 today with a low of 4 overnight tonight. And Canberra, the nation's capital, getting down to 3 tonight after a top of 14 today.
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1: 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I did 4 million harmonies on everything. That's my favourite thing to do is vocal arrange, vocal produce. I like to count my own vocals. That was so much fun because I was like, can I add like 7 more notes? And they were like, yeah, word, okay.
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0: 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Brad and Jeb would love to have them on. 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
11: On the Hume Highway this morning, getting a good run in both directions through Boxers Creek. Your travel time from the Hume Motorway from Welby northbound into Campbelltown will take you under 45 minutes this morning. Around the Goulburn Town Centre, it's running well all directions around Clinton and Burke Streets. And the Federal Highway, steady southbound through Collector towards the Capital, no problems. 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I'm Brooke Shand, that's the latest traffic on 93.5 Eagle FM.
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12: From the Capital Radio Newsroom, good morning. I'm James Wybrow.
6: Israel and Iran have said they will hold off on attacks for now, but warned they are willing to retaliate if fighting begins again. Flights have resumed over Iran after they were earlier halted due to the exchange of missile fire. Iran's top negotiator has warned they don't trust the other side when it comes to more permanent talks. Retired General Jack Keane has told Fox News the US president will have to make a call about whether the negotiations can continue as they are.
7: I believe he's holding the card here to attack, and he's given these guys as much rope as possible. Many of us believe we've given him more than enough rope up to this point, is kind of where I am. But the president has more information than I have. And I call him my backstop because he's not going to make a lousy deal.
6: Back in Australia, fewer teenagers are getting vaccinated against cervical cancer. Australia's goal of eliminating cervical cancer by 2035 is looking increasingly remote, as the rate of vaccination for the human papillomavirus plummets to just 78% for adolescent girls. Gabrielle Hodson has more.
8: The National Centre for Immunisation Research and Surveillance says it reached almost 86% in 2020, but since the pandemic, it's all been downhill. Experts at the University of Melbourne have told SMH The Age the decline is part of a broader trend leading to a resurgence of diseases like measles, whooping cough and diphtheria. They say it's being fuelled by a rise in homeschooling, absenteeism and cuts to public health.
6: In other news, former NRL enforcer Kane Evans has described his mental health and addiction battles as he grappled with his sexuality. In an emotional interview, the 34-year-old revealed he is gay, becoming just the second male player to publicly come out. Evans told Nine's 100% Footy he spiralled into addiction as he tried to escape who he was.
12: I was living in denial. From a young age, I know that, you know. I know that I'm gay, but I went down every other avenue.
6: And legal experts say Greece's strict statute of limitations could complicate efforts to extradite one of Australia's most wanted men. James Delamangus has been arrested by Greek authorities. He's wanted over the fatal stabbing of a man in a Sydney nightclub in 1999. The Blues have named their squad for Origin 2 in Melbourne next week. Payne Haas and Appy Korosau join the 21-man squad. Isaiah Katoa has been added as cover for Mitchell Moses. Stephen Crichton could be ruled out as early as this morning due to a shoulder injury. Round 14 is wrapped up with a victory for the Canterbury Bulldogs over the Parramatta Eels, 14 points to 12 at a Coors Stadium. That's the latest news update from the Capital Radio newsroom. I'm James Wybrow.
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13: The cheapest unleaded 91 in Goulburn is at the Shell OTR on Franklin Street, with 1 litre selling at $1.64. Cheapest diesel is at the Metro Petroleum on Braidwood Road, which is going for $1.88.
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14: Currently this morning, it's on the cloudier side, though that isn't set to last. Medium chance of showers expected from about mid-morning into your afternoon. Tomorrow, cloudy with a high chance of rain, returning to some sunshine on Thursday. Goulburn going for a top of 16, currently at about 1.5, but feels more like negative 1.5 degrees. In Braidwood right now, it's about 2.5 degrees, feels more like 1, but going for a top of 16 today. And in Canberra, it's going to be a top of 15 degrees, currently at 0, feeling more like negative 2.5 degrees. 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
14: Finally together again after the King's birthday long weekend. And hey, look at that. It's going to be a short week as well. Only 4 days. How good is that? Hey, good morning. It's Brad joining you on Eagle FM Breakfast. Thanks to Geisler Motors, Goulburn's home of hybrid and electric vehicles, in stock ready for delivery today. Jev, he's not back for another week yet. He will be returning next Tuesday. So he's still on holiday for a bit. Just a little forewarning. Sorry if I sound a bit hoarse and out of it at parts. I picked up a bit of a cold over this long weekend. Yeah, not that great or hygienic of me, but I'm here now. I gotta give it my best shot. I'm going to share about some of my highlights for this long weekend and have a look at yours as well, because I put the post on our Facebook and Instagram about it. 935 Eagle FM. Comment on it now if you want me to have a look at it. Also, later this morning, we're going to be joined by two of the performers of the Leader Theatre Company to discuss about their latest production, Letters to Lindy. A story about Lindy Chamberlain starts later this week on Friday. There's plenty more fun to be had. Today in tabloids, birthday book, even the national days. So we're coming up right now. Here's Disturbia for your Tuesday morning on Eagle.

0: G'day, good morning. It's Brad joining you on Eagle FM Breakfast. Thanks to Geisler Motors. Jeff, you're still on holiday for another week. He's not back till next Tuesday. Not today, next Tuesday. Cannot wait for his return. And I hope you had a great long weekend. It was a nice one just to recoup, relax. I caught a bit of a cold, so not fantastic, but whilst I was away for the long weekend, I went back up to the Central Coast. I largely stayed with my partner and her family for the weekend because one of her friends was celebrating the 21st birthday, and we went over to their place. It was fancy dress. Just letting you know what my outfit was. I was in a full, like the gold MC Hammer outfit, the one I wore for my amazing Brad calendar, if you've seen that on our 935 Eagle FM socials. But I was also in my rainbow sparkle hat that I wear sometimes, some rainbow sunglasses, and a black fur coat. I was feeling and looking stunning, especially when I hit the dance floor at my mate's place. And my best mate, Brandon, was also invited because he's part of the friend group. And it was just him and I crumping on the dance floor to some Rihanna. Just having an absolute rocker of a time. Oh, good time. Good night. Happy birthday to you, Nick. I hope you had a fantastic night and weekend. And yeah, going on for the weekend as well. On the Sunday, caught up with my family and I had a nice pumpkin soup. It seems like all my family's sick at the moment. My brother is a bit under the weather. Dad is definitely. Hope you both are okay. I hope I didn't pass anything over to you over the weekend. And yeah, I just had a really nice romantic weekend with my girlfriend as well. It was good catching up with her. Hope to see her again very soon. But just check it on our socials on how your weekend went. Looking on our Instagram, Brandon, my best mate, he commented, seeing the B-Rad. It was great seeing you too, Brandon. Love you, mate. On Facebook, Ian shared the Sydney Swans versus St Kilda game. Yes, yeah, I just saw the score for that. What a close game, 104 to 102, literally down to the wire. Would have been at the edge of my seat if I was there at the actual game. Incredible stuff. Tracy shared, Panthers big win over Tigers. Yay! Well, maybe it's a yay for you, Tracy, but I chose the Tigers over the weekend. And yeah, I'm still reeling over that match. Ooh, 68-0. Not good. But regardless, hope you had a great long weekend. If you want to share your story, just go onto our Facebook and Instagram, 935 Eagle FM. Put a comment under the post, and I'll check it out throughout today.
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3: On the Hume Highway this morning, getting a good run in both directions through Boxers Creek. The travel time from the Hume Motorway from Welby northbound into Campbelltown will take you under 45 minutes this morning. Around the Goulburn Town Centre, it's running well all directions around Clinton and Burke Streets. And the Federal Highway, steady southbound through Collector towards the Capital Road problems. 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I'm Brooke Shand, that's the latest traffic on 93.5 Eagle FM.
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0: a new one from Ariana Grande. Hate That I Made You Love Me on Eagle FM at breakfast. Thanks to Geisler Motors, Goblin. Doing it just with Brad today. Jev is still out for another week. And, you know, back from the long weekend, and a bit earlier I was sharing some of the highlights from this long weekend. But it was one I was holding off on until now because it needed a proper story because, oh my gosh. So to explain, on the Sunday, that was the day I went out to with my partner to see my family and go have a nice like little lunch with them. We had some really good pumpkin soup. My mum makes the best pumpkin soup out there. But before we did that, we had a bit of downtime for the morning. And initially I was going to have some breakfast at my girlfriend's place, but there really wasn't enough food in the kitchen to like have for breakfast. So my girlfriend suggested, let's go out and dine out. Let's go to the new burger shop that's just opened up. And we headed over there. And I got to say, the burger was pretty good. Burger and the drinks especially, nice to eat. Except I think they might need a bit of a checkup, this place, because whilst I was chowing down into my double deluxe burger, literally two bites before it was all demolished, I put the burger down for a tick, and my girlfriend notices something. She reaches over the table and pulls out a strand of hair.
1: Ew!
0: Someone got their black long hair stuck in my burger. And because I was close to finishing, instead of just like stopping there, I still ate the burger. I still ate the burger even after discovering the strand of hair inside. I was hungry, okay? I was starving. I didn't have a real proper breakfast. This was the breakfast, a brunch in this case, because it was almost 10 o'clock. Oh my gosh, it was certainly something. Even though I ate the burger, we still had the drinks to go, but my girlfriend and I were like, okay, let's get out of here. Let's get out of here before anyone asks questions. I don't feel comfortable being here now. And so we're just walking around the shopping center with our drinks in hand, finishing that off. But, ooh, definitely that place on the Central Coast, that new burger restaurant, might need to get the health inspector over because, oh no.
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10: On the Hume Highway this morning, getting a good run in both directions. Sydney Road onto the Hume Highway through Boxers Creek onto the Hume Motorway. That's a steady run northbound travelling towards Campbelltown. From there, will take you just under 40 minutes. And the Federal Highway getting a good run southbound through Collector past Lake George towards the Capital. Problem free this morning. 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That's the latest traffic. 93.5 Eagle FM. 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
12: From the Capital Radio Newsroom. Good morning, I'm James Wybrow. Israel and Iran have said they will hold off on attacks for now, but warned they are willing to retaliate if fighting begins again. Flights have resumed over Iran after they were earlier halted due to the exchange of missile fire. Iran's top negotiator has warned they don't trust the other side when it comes to more permanent talks. Retired General Jack Keane has told Fox News the US president will have to make a call about whether the negotiations can continue as they are.
13: I believe he's holding the card here to attack, and he's given these guys as much rope as possible. Many of us believe we've given him more than enough rope up to this point, is kind of where I am. But the president has more information than I have. And I call him my backstop, because he's not going to make a lousy deal.
12: Back in Australia, fewer teenagers are getting vaccinated against cervical cancer. Australia's goal of eliminating cervical cancer by 2035 is looking increasingly remote as the rate of vaccination for the human papillomavirus plummets to just 78% for adolescent girls. Gabrielle Hodson has more.
14: The National Centre for Immunisation Research and Surveillance says it reached almost 86% in 2020, but since the pandemic, it's all been downhill. Experts at the University of Melbourne have told SMH The Age the decline is part of a broader trend leading to a resurgence of diseases like measles, whooping cough and diphtheria. They say it's being fuelled by a rise in homeschooling, absenteeism and cuts to public health.
12: In other news, former NRL enforcer Kane Evans has described his mental health and addiction battles as he grappled with his sexuality. In an emotional interview, the 34-year-old revealed he is gay, becoming just the second male player to publicly come out. Evans told Nine's 100% Footy he spiralled into addiction as he tried to escape who he was.
15: I was living in denial. From a young age, I know that, you know. I know that I'm gay, but I went down every other avenue.
12: And legal experts say Greece's strict statute of limitations could complicate efforts to extradite one of Australia's most wanted men. James Delamangus has been arrested by Greek authorities. He's wanted over the fatal stabbing of a man in a Sydney nightclub in 1999. The Blues have named their squad for Origin 2 in Melbourne next week. Payne Haas and Appy Korosau join the 21-man squad. Isaiah Katoa has been added as cover for Mitchell Moses. Stephen Crichton could be ruled out as early as this morning due to a shoulder injury. Round 14 is wrapped up with a victory for the Canterbury Bulldogs over the Parramatta Eels, 14 points to 12 at Accor Stadium. That's the latest news update from the Capital Radio newsroom. I'm James Wybrow.
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16: The cheapest unleaded 91 in Goulburn is at the Shell OTR on Franklin Street, with 1 litre selling at $1.64. Cheapest diesel is at the Metro Petroleum on Braidwood Road, which is going for $1.88.
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17: Currently this morning, it's on the cloudier side, though that isn't set to last. Medium chance of showers expected from about mid-morning into your afternoon. Tomorrow, cloudy with a high chance of rain, returning to some sunshine on Thursday. Goulburn going for a top of 16, currently at about 1.5, but feels more like negative 1.5 degrees. In Braidwood right now, it's about 2.5 degrees, feels more like 1, but going for a top of 16 today. And in Canberra, it's going to be a top of 15 degrees, currently at 0, feeling more like negative 2.5 degrees.
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17: We're up and moving for your Tuesday morning, thanks to Geisler Motors. Are you looking to sell that extra car in the family? 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Go find out what you could score today. Hey, good morning, it's Brad joining you on Eagle FM Breakfast. Still without Jev, but he returns next Tuesday. But what we've got on for today? Well, for one, I want to tell you about an upcoming opportunity for musical theatre in town. Yep, auditions are opening at the Rocky Hill Musical Theatre Company for their upcoming show in November. All the details in just a moment. Also, today in Tabloid, it's going to be talking about this franchise. Because one of the actors from the original film series had a chat with one of the actors of the upcoming HBO Max miniseries. All the details in today in Tabloids. Next 15 minutes on Eagle FM.

0: Eagle FM Breakfast with Brad. Thanks to Guys the Motors Goblin. Just with me today, Jev is still on holiday for another week. And I wanted to share this news that came out last night on the Rocky Hill Musical Theatre Company's Facebook page. That being their next show, the one that's happening in November. And it's going to be based on this Disney movie.
1: Be our guest. Be our
0: yes, Beauty and the Beast, the musical. That's going to be their November production, and they're opening up auditions for this show. It's on Saturday, 20th of June from 10 a.m. at St. Saviour's Cathedral Hall. Though, if you're unable to make that day, you could also try and organise it for a separate one. They're willing to bend it for a bit. But with this musical production, you know, they're calling for people to play, you know, Belle, Gaston, the Beast, Maurice, LeFou, Lumiere, Cogsworth. It's mainly the adult production, but they will need a child to play Chip, the little teacup kid. And yeah, it's going to be a really fun time based on the Disney musical. You can find out more information about it, how to audition, what you need to do to prepare on their Facebook page, Rocky Hill Musical Theatre Company. Check it out there if you're interested. They might also still be looking for some old, like, backstage work as well as ensemble team. So it's good to check out, find out, and get involved with help bringing this local theatre show to life. Definitely keen to see how it goes. And, you know, maybe I might even audition for it myself. I've done a few musical theatre shows in the past. Might as well get involved whilst I'm here in Goulburn.
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3: On the Hume Highway this morning, getting a good run in both directions. Sydney Road onto the Hume Highway through Boxers Creek onto the Hume Motorway. That's a steady run northbound travelling towards Campbelltown. From there, will take you just under 40 minutes. And the Federal Highway getting a good run southbound through Collector past Lake George towards the Capital. Problem free this morning. 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I'm Brooke Sheen. That's the latest traffic, 93.5 Eagle FM.
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9: 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I play guard for the Goulburn Bears men's team. 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
2: Feeling it, we're feeling good. 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
3: Over the weekend, the 79th annual Tony Awards were held, celebrating excellence in Broadway musicals and theatre productions. But it ended up getting a little more magical for two people that night. And that's because in attendance were both Daniel Radcliffe and John Lithgow. Daniel, he's obvious, famous for playing Harry Potter, but on the night he was nominated for the award Best Performance by an Actor in a Leading Role in a Play for his work in Every Brilliant Thing. Now he lost to John Lithgow, who won for his role as author Roald Dahl in the stage show Giant. But now John is also playing the role of Albus Dumbledore in the upcoming HBO Max Harry Potter series. And sure enough, the two actors got to have a chat behind backstage, just have a little chill chat and, you know, congratulating each other on the roles. But Daniel shared that, you know, he was just such a lovely person to talk to, John was. And while they didn't talk any particular details about the HBO series, John was telling Daniel how great the production is going so far and how fond he is of the child actors. And just, it's a really nice, wholesome chat between two stars. Now, obviously, John has some pretty big shoes to fill with the role of Dumbledore, made iconic by both Michael Gambon, the late Michael Gambon, and the late Richard Harris. But the show, it's starting December 25th, Christmas Day, on HBO Max. Cannot wait to watch it. And I think Daniel's pretty excited as well, from what I gather, too.
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17: Travel time from Goulburn through to Yass via the Hume Highway is a 58-minute travel time this morning. Looking good northbound on the Hume Highway. A good run through Boxers Creek, both directions through to Maroolan. Taralga Road via Taralga Road. A good run into Goulburn this morning with a 36-minute travel time. 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
20: From the Capital Radio Newsroom. Good morning, I'm James Wybrow. Israel and Iran say they will hold off on strikes for now, but both are warning future attacks will trigger retaliation. Nine's US correspondent Reid Butler explains.
21: A fragile pause is the best way to describe this. Things got certainly nasty over the past 24 hours. Iran and Israel trading strikes for the first time since the April ceasefire. But both Iran and Israel today have said they're holding fire for now. Donald Trump, the US president, fears any kind of escalation could jeopardise his prospective peace deal to end this conflict, and he's personally called Israel's Prime Minister Benjamin Netanyahu multiple times, urging calm.
20: Back home, a new report shows single parents on income support are struggling to keep up with essentials. Anglicare analysis shows a parent with one child is falling behind by $174 each week. Executive Director Casey Chambers says the federal government needs to do more for those on welfare.
22: We're now a month on from the federal budget, and certainly Anglicare was delighted to see many of the measures within that budget. However, there was not a mention in that budget of people on these payments.
20: New South Wales police reportedly provided information on the whereabouts of one of Australia's most wanted men a week before his arrest. James Dalamangas has been taken into custody in Greece nearly three decades after he was last seen in New South Wales. He is wanted over the 1999 stabbing death of Sydney man George Giannopoulos in a Belmore nightclub. And the death toll from a 7.8 earthquake in the southern Philippines has risen to 35. At least 134 people are being treated for injuries and 10,000 families have been displaced by the quake. Laurie Daly has named his Blues squad for Origin 2 next week, but the team is shrouded with injury doubt. Isaiah Katoa has been brought in as cover for Mitchell Moses, who has reportedly been given until Thursday to prove his fitness. Stephen Crichton could be ruled out as early as this morning, while Casey McLean is battling an ankle injury. Meanwhile, Kane Evans has become just the second male player to publicly come out as gay in professional Australian rugby league. The former NRL enforcer has used an interview to detail his mental health and addiction battles as he grappled with his sexuality. In the NBA, the finals roll into New York this morning with the Knicks holding a 2-0 series lead over San Antonio Spurs. Nosebleed tickets for the game at Madison Square Garden are reportedly selling for more than $11,000. And an incident at a nightclub involving England cricket captain Ben Stokes, pace bowler Gus Atkinson and a rugby union player is being investigated by the England and Wales Cricket Board. That's the latest news update from the Capital Radio Newsroom. I'm James Wybrow.
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23: The cheapest unleaded 91 in Goulburn is at the Shell OTR on Franklin Street, with 1 litre selling at $1.64. Cheapest diesel is at the Metro Petroleum on Braidwood Road, which is going for $1.88.
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2: Currently on the cloudy side with some still conditions, though that isn't set to last. Medium chance of showers expected to hit from about mid-morning into your early afternoon. Tomorrow cloudy with a high chance of rain, then sunshine hopefully returning on Thursday. Goulburn's going for a top of 16 today, currently at about 2 degrees but feels more towards 0. In Braidwood, top of 16, currently 2, much colder feeling at 0. And in Canberra right now, it's about 0 degrees, feels more like negative 3.5. We're going for a top of 15 today. 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
2: It's about 6 minutes past 7 for your Tuesday morning. And I realise what I just said. 6-7. Doing the hand movements right now. Jeff would kill me if he saw this, but luckily he's still on holiday for the time being. He's back next Tuesday. Hey, good morning. It's Brad joining you on Eagle FM Breakfast. What have we got coming up? Well, National Days. We're celebrating one that's all about focus on prepping for your week and prepping a nice hearty meal at that. Also, you know, I gave my tips for the NRL last week. Just went through the whole round 14. What were the results? Well, I'll crunch the numbers in just a sec. All I know for certain is I did get one disastrously wrong. That Tigers game murdered me watching that. Like, oh, gosh, I don't know how you could still be a West Tigers fan after Panthers just wrecked them like that. It's all happening. Eagle FM Breakfast. 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And now here's Sabrina Carpenter for your Tuesday morning.

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1: We couldn't do the show without them. Geisler Motors Goulburn, thanks to them. It's Eagle FM Breakfast on your Tuesday, the 9th of June, joined by Brad for your morning without Jeff. He's still on holidays. But speaking of days, it's time for National Days. 7 days a week. And today is a day I can get behind. It's National Meal Prep Day, a day that highlights the many benefits of planning and preparing meals in advance. It's a fantastic way to manage a busy schedule, ensure that healthy homemade meals are ready when you need them most. And I think a lot of us try to prep meals each day, like, you know, preparing your kids' meals the day before for school, like the whole lunchbox and that set up. I do it still to this day. I make myself lunch, you know, cut up the night before a sandwich. I put some fruit of some kind, maybe banana, apple, orange, in the lunchbox, grab a packet of chips, some muesli bar, maybe even some extra biscuits on the side. Just a nice hearty meal to get me through the day, and man, does it do it. It's like I'm going to school still because I got the full lunchbox with me. But also, I do it with even like my dinners, not to the extent that other people, like where they're cooking every single meal on the Sunday night, putting in a tin foil in the freezer, ready to go. I'm not that kind of type yet. Maybe one day I'll get to that point. But what I do instead is I like to buy myself food that I know I can have leftovers for. So, a great one. The ravioli packet from Legos. Good stuff. Like, just cook that up one night, the big pack, and with the sauce, the bolognese sauce, then you have half of it the night of, and then you just put the rest of it in a container in the fridge or freezer, have for another day. That's where it's at. That comes in clutch sometimes when you're out of food, out of a choice for lunch, you got a meal ready to go, lickety split. And if you have some recommendations when it comes to meal prepping, like maybe some certain meals I can cook up, some dishes, I'd love to hear it from you. 4822-935, give me a call for meal prepping day.
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0: That's it for the King's Birthday long weekend. It's over. It's time to go back to work and school and join Brad for your Eagle FM breakfast. Good morning. I'm on thanks to Guys the Motors Goulburn. Still without Jeff. He is on holiday for another week. But what a weekend this was for footy. You know, I did my tips last Thursday and I thought I had them locked in well because I got the Seagulls correct. The first game of the round, got it correct. But what was my final score? Here's the drum roll. I got 4 from 8. Yes, I only got 4 out of the 8 games correct. Where did it all go wrong? Well, very quickly. First up, I chose the Knights instead of Storm. To be fair, it was a very close game, 32-30. So, you know, it could have went either way. Unfortunately, Knights did lose, so I got that wrong. Roosters did win, though. Beat the Raiders 26-0. Pretty good win with that. Very happy Roosters fan, after all. And the Dolphins got correct as well. They beat the Cowboys 40-14. After that, that's where things started to get very terrible. Titans, they beat the Broncos 28-23. Not too bad. Bit of a, you know, close score. Panthers versus Tigers. Oh my God. I was watching that with my family on Sunday afternoon and I wanted to just like melt into the lounge behind me. 68-0. That's horrific. That was a murder watching that. Just brutal. How did that happen, Tigers? Man, God, the club must be in shambles after that. Sharks did win, though, so I'm happy with that. But, you know, I also picked the Eels, and they lost to the Bulldogs. Close game, 14-12 on last night. I didn't get to watch it, though, because I don't have Foxtel. But, yeah, 4 from 8. You know, I was very confident with the Tigers. I thought they could have an upset, but they didn't. They didn't. They've upset me. That's what they've done. They gave me the upset. Let's go see how this round 15 goes starting on Thursday for this week.
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10: On the Hume Highway this morning, getting a good bunny both directions between Bredelbin and Gunning. Into Goulburn, the town centre, getting patchy all directions on Cowper Street, Sloan Street, and a bit of patchy congestion light, though, at Bourke Street, all directions at Clinton Street. No problems travelling on the Hume motorway out of Welby towards Campbelltown. 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
14: From the Capital Radio Newsroom, good morning. I'm James Wybrow. Israel and Iran say they will hold off on strikes for now, but both are warning future attacks will trigger retaliation. Nine's US correspondent Reid Butler explains.
15: A fragile pause is the best way to describe this. Things got certainly nasty over the past 24 hours. Iran and Israel trading strikes for the first time since the April ceasefire. But both Iran and Israel today have said they're holding fire for now. Donald Trump, the US president, fears any kind of escalation could jeopardise his prospective peace deal to end this conflict, and he's personally called Israel's Prime Minister Benjamin Netanyahu multiple times, urging calm.
14: Back home, a new report shows single parents on income support are struggling to keep up with essentials. Anglicare analysis shows a parent with one child is falling behind by $174 each week. Executive Director Casey Chambers says the federal government needs to do more for those on welfare.
16: We're now a month on from the federal budget, and certainly Anglicare was delighted to see many of the measures within that budget. However, there was not a mention in that budget of people on these payments.
14: New South Wales police reportedly provided information on the whereabouts of one of Australia's most wanted men a week before his arrest. James Dalamangas has been taken into custody in Greece nearly three decades after he was last seen in New South Wales. He is wanted over the 1999 stabbing death of Sydney man George Giannopoulos in a Belmore nightclub. And the death toll from a 7.8 earthquake in the southern Philippines has risen to 35. At least 134 people are being treated for injuries and 10,000 families have been displaced by the quake. Laurie Daly has named his Blues squad for Origin 2 next week, but the team is shrouded with injury doubt. Isaiah Katoa has been brought in as cover for Mitchell Moses, who has reportedly been given until Thursday to prove his fitness. Stephen Crichton could be ruled out as early as this morning, while Casey McLean is battling an ankle injury. Meanwhile, Kane Evans has become just the second male player to publicly come out as gay in professional Australian rugby league. The former NRL enforcer has used an interview to detail his mental health and addiction battles as he grappled with his sexuality. In the NBA, the finals roll into New York this morning, with the Knicks holding a 2-0 series lead over San Antonio Spurs. Nosebleed tickets for the game at Madison Square Garden are reportedly selling for more than $11,000. And an incident at a nightclub involving England cricket captain Ben Stokes, pace bowler Gus Atkinson, and a rugby union player is being investigated by the England and Wales Cricket Board. That's the latest news update from the Capital Radio newsroom. I'm James Wybrow.
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7: The cheapest unleaded 91 in Goulburn is at the Shell OTR on Franklin Street, with 1 litre selling at $1.64. Cheapest diesel is at the Metro Petroleum on Braidwood Road, which is going for $1.88.
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17: Currently on the cloudy side with some still conditions, though that isn't set to last. Medium chance of showers expected to hit from about mid-morning into your early afternoon. Tomorrow cloudy with a high chance of rain, then sunshine hopefully returning on Thursday. Goulburn's going for a top of 16 today, currently at about 2 degrees but feels more towards 0. In Braidwood, top of 16, currently 2, much colder feeling at 0. And in Canberra right now, it's about 0 degrees, feels more like negative 3.5. But going for a top of 15 today.
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17: 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And on the way, we've got the birthday book. Yep, we're finally going to open it up for this week. Your chance to win yourself not only $25 cash, but also our totally awesome birthday bag. Some really cool merch inside there, as well as some McDonald's vouchers as well. You can win it by getting your name in that book. I'm going to open it up in 5 minutes thanks to Carpet One Goulburn. Also, I'm talking today in tabloids about this Australian artist. Oh, I've been dazed and confused from the day. Because he's got a new album releasing this Friday. Kicking My Feet and Screaming, it's called. All about it in just a moment. It's your Eagle FM Breakfast. And now here is the Great Divide, Noah Kahan, for your morning.
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0: time to celebrate on this 9th of June, proudly brought to you by Carpa One Goulburn on 19 Ellesmere Street. 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It's time for the Eagle FM birthday book. And if you have your name in this book, you immediately go on the running to win yourself $25 cash plus our totally awesome birthday bag, which includes the McDonald's vouchers inside for your birthday. We'll draw it out on Friday. And today we are celebrating, get this, an 11th birthday for Kyson Swan. Happy birthday, mate. Love from dad and family. Happy birthday to you, Kyson. Hope you enjoy, you know, not only the first day back at school since the long weekend, but also your birthday. You're celebrating your special day alongside these famous people. Firstly, turning 63, it's Johnny Depp.
1: When you marooned me on that godforsaken spit of land, you forgot one very important thing, mate. Captain Jack Sparrow.
0: Turning 45, Natalie Portman, who was in Star Wars.
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0: And at 65 years of age today, it is Michael J. Fox, a.k.a. 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
2: 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We're feeling good. We're feeling good. Hey.
3: An Australian artist has a new album dropping this Friday, and even before release, it's already raising a few heads. Here's a little hint to who that guy is. He's made this 2018 hit.
4: Oh, I've been dazed and confused from the day I made you.
3: That's right, it's Rule. His new album releasing this Friday, the 12th of June. It's titled Kicking My Feet and Screaming. It's the follow-up to Kicking My Feet from about 8 months ago. And, you know, with this album, the prior album was about, like, finding love. This one takes more of a tone towards a breakup, which, you know, Rule has a partner of 6 years, one he remains very private about. But according to Rule, there's nothing to worry about. They're still in a very happy relationship. There's not a breakup impending at all. This album's more towards a yearning about, you know, it's coming to the end of the honeymoon stage rather than a divorce. It's just got more passion and yearning. And he also reiterated that, you know, just because he hasn't really gone through a breakup, he doesn't subscribe to the idea that artists need to go through the trauma to talk and sing about it. He should be able to do it because, you know, he's experienced pain and there's no problem with, you know, sharing it even if you haven't had it fully, which, you know, fair enough. Anyone could talk about it, even if you don't know the full extent. You could still know it from other extents that you've had in the past experiences. With the new album dropping Friday, one of the new songs that was shared for it, the single Don't Say That, quite like this one. It's got a really nice beat to it. Cannot wait for this album to release on Friday. Real love rules music, and it's just going to be a really good time. Kicking My Feet, dropping 12th of June.
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17: Travel time from Goulburn to on the Illawarra Highway from the junction via the Hume Highway this morning. 37-minute travel time. Into Yass, we've got speed drops down to 60 kilometres an hour on the Hume Highway, both directions out of Folder Avenue. Just allow extra travel time travelling through the work zone. On Braidwood Road, moving well both directions through Lake Bathurst. 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I'm Brooke Shand. That's traffic on 93.5 Eagle FM.
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19: From the Capital Radio Newsroom, good morning. I'm James Wybrow. The federal opposition leader believes the federal government's latest budget has helped boost One Nation in the polls. Another survey has seen voters place Pauline Hanson's party above both Labor and the Coalition. Angus Taylor claims broken promises in Labor's budget have eroded trust in both major parties. Overseas, Israel and Iran say they will hold off on strikes for now, but both are warning future attacks will trigger retaliation. The countries have traded fire for the first time since a ceasefire came into effect in April. Speaking through a translator, Israeli Prime Minister Benjamin Netanyahu says he won't hesitate to strike again.
20: If the terrorist regime makes the mistake of attacking us again, we will respond with force because Israel has the full right to self-defense.
19: That translation thanks to Sky. Back in Australia, Red Cross Lifeblood is celebrating those who choose to roll up their sleeves this National Blood Donors Week. More than 75,000 donations are needed each year to keep up with demand. Lifeblood spokesperson Hannah Raymond says donors this week will receive a limited edition badge.
21: That has been created by an Australian artist called David Booth. It's inspired by real drawings from patients at the Women and Children's Hospital Adelaide.
19: And guidelines recommending eggs be introduced into the first year of a child's life is contributing to a decline in an allergy. Queensland University research found a 17% drop in egg allergies since following the recommendation change in 2016. There was also a reduction in the number of babies developing eczema, which is a common reaction of egg allergies. Associate Professor Jennifer Copland says there is still more research to do.
22: Some babies do still develop an egg allergy, even if the parents follow the guidelines and do all of the right things. So we still need to do more research to look at other ways that we can prevent food allergy for those that don't benefit from earlier introduction.
19: The Blues have named their squad for Origin 2 in Melbourne next week. Payne Haas and Appy Korosau joined the 20-man squad. Isaiah Katoa has been added as cover for Mitchell Moses. Stephen Crichton could be ruled out as early as this morning due to a shoulder injury. In the game overnight, a 76-minute penalty has given Canterbury a 14-12 win over Parramatta. Bulldogs forward Max King told the continuous call team, "It's good to be back in the winner's circle, having lost six of their previous seven games."
23: It's big for the boys, you know, inside as well. You know, everyone's been really positive and upbeat and enjoying come the training. And I know I've been in positions where, you know, you lose a couple of games and everyone starts dropping their head, and we haven't been that.
19: In the AFL, Melbourne has defeated Collingwood 83-75 at the MCG. Jai Arrow flipped the coin on an emotional day, farewelling Neil Danaher. That's the latest news update from the Capital Radio Newsroom. I'm James Wybrow.
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2: The cheapest unleaded 91 in Goulburn is at the Shell OTR on Franklin Street, with 1 litre selling at $1.64. Cheapest diesel is at the Metro Petroleum on Braidwood Road, which is going for $1.88.
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3: This is Budgie Baker. It's a little bit warmer this morning and the wind is picking up a bit,

0: 8. 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There's no making efforts at adding to the natural snow cover. 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
4: The sun is breaking through the clouds, but it's going to be a wet one today. Medium chance of showers to hit from about midday. Tomorrow, cloudy with a high chance of rain as well. Then hopefully we should see some sunshine properly on Thursday. Goulburn's going for a top of 16 degrees today. Currently, it's about 3, but feels more towards 1. In Braidwood today, it's a top of 16 at 1.5 currently, but feeling low at 0. And in Canberra, a top of 15 today, currently at 0.5, feeling more like negative 1 degrees. 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
4: Hello, good morning. 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My main man, Jev, he is still on holidays for another week, so he's out today, tomorrow and Friday, all the way through to Tuesday, where he'll finally make his grand return. Cannot wait for that. Also, don't forget, right now, 8 o'clock, school zones are now enforced, so do the limit. Drive safely, children are around. And on the way this hour, you know, Letters to Lindy. It's the latest production from the Leader Theatre Company, starting up on Friday, 12th of June. And I'm about to be joined in studio by two of the main actors and actresses in this production. We're going to find out all about it very shortly. First up, time to get some training going. Thanks to Dua Lipa on Eagle FM.

0: It's 935 Eagle FM for your Tuesday morning. Thanks to Geisler Motors Goulburn. Hey, it's Brad joining you for breakfast. And later on this week, on Friday, the latest production of Lolita Theatre Company, Letters to Lindy, that starts up. And joining me in the studio, I have not only the director and one of the actors in the show, Blake, but also Lindy Chamberlain's actress herself, Erin, to talk about the production. Welcome, the both of you.
1: Thank you. Hello.
2: How's it going?
0: Oh, it's going all right. I'm just very curious to learn about Letters to Lindy. It's a production by Lana Valentine about the whole ordeal of Lindy Chamberlain, you know, losing her daughter, infant child, to a dingo, and just the media sensationalism around it. Like, what a story to share on stage.
2: Yeah, absolutely. It's one of Australia's most infamous miscarriages of justice. There's been so many different ways the story's been told, but this is quite unique in that, being a verbatim play, we're hearing from the voices of the people who are actually involved. About 40 different individual letter writers are featured in the play, and of course, all of Lindy's speech comes from interviews as well. So Lindy herself received upwards of 20,000 letters from the public during her ordeal and since, and that's the primary source for the play. Within those letters coming from family members, but also complete strangers, you've got a mix of support, vitriol, I guess hate mail, but a lot of sympathy as well, and people trying to help. Alongside those letters, there is a few moments where court transcripts are used as source material, and as well as media and newsprint as well.
0: It's just a variety, just to showcase this whole ordeal that went down, this point in history, and hearing it from Lindy's side. And Erin, you have the big responsibility of portraying Lindy Chamberlain on stage. How has that been, this process?
1: It's a huge responsibility, obviously, you know, wanting to make sure that we all do our very best to do justice to Alana's work as the playwright, but also to the story itself, and particularly to Lindy. And I guess it's one of the things I love about this play is that baby Azaria, who was 9 weeks old, is really at the heart of this story. I think so much of it gets overshadowed, the fact that there was a baby that died and disappeared and her parents never got to say goodbye properly, and her two older brothers didn't know where she'd gone. And I love that about this play, that the loss of Azaria is at the heart of it, rather than, you know, whatever people did or didn't think about Lindy at the time.
2: Yeah. Well said.
0: Yeah, very well said. And I can imagine as a bit of extra, there's a little bit of pressure now, because on the 18th of June, rather amazingly, Lindy Chamberlain herself is coming to Goulburn to not only watch the show, but also do a special Q&A. How did that come about, Blake?
2: Yeah, it's extraordinary. Lindy, it was her who made contact with us first. She had heard that I was wanting to use multimedia elements in the play to offer what I might like from her 8 terabytes of media.
0: Oh my gosh.
2: Incredibly generous. And then, as you mentioned, we are lucky enough to be able to fly her down from the Sunshine Coast to attend a performance, do a Q&A after the show.
0: Yeah, that is definitely a night you don't want to miss out on. Just incredible it got organised. We're going to be gone for a few minutes, going to listen to some music, and then in the next 5 we'll return, where Erin is going to gift us with a performance of one of the scenes from Letters to Lindy here on Eagle FM.
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0: Thanks to our good mates at Geisler Motors, Goulburn. It's Eagle FM Breakfast. Brad with you today. Still without Jev. He is on break. But I'm joined in the studio by both Blake and Aaron, two of the actors in the latest production of Leader Theatre Company, It's Letters to Lindy. And Aaron, who is playing Lindy Chamberlain in the show, is about to do a read of a scene. Now, Blake, would you do the honours of setting the scene for us, please?
1: So we find Lindy in her living room in 2016, sorting through letters before their submission to the National Library at the NLA, drawn from her interview

0: And it's very clear. I know now that it's considered too clear. Apparently, it would have been more believable if I had choked, hysterical, in the tent, get out. Oh, I know what they would have liked. Get away from her. Get away, you get away from my baby. They wouldn't have made fun of that. Oh, God, oh, God, oh, God. Or just a blood-curdling scream and instant tears. Oh, but that's not what I do. I thought of the baby, not of myself. I didn't get emotional or hysterical because I wasn't thinking of myself. I was thinking that there might still be a chance. So I give the news as clearly and precisely as I can. A dingo's got my baby, so that they don't have to waste time on, what is it? What's wrong? What's happened? I just screwed it all up into what's happened and how and the race to fix it. Because you're in it. It's happening. And she's gone and you can't undo it. You can't unlose her. And you can't for a moment indulge your feelings. And so you yell out, the dingo's got my baby. And that's where it begins.
1: Insane. Wow, that was unbelievable.
0: I dropped a line.
2: Oh, okay, never mind. No good.
1: Out of the room. No, that was still fantastic, Erin. Oh,
0: thank you.
1: It's Letters to Lindy. It's Letters to Lindy, a verbatim play by Alana Valentine about Lindy Chamberlain. It is on at the Leader Theatre, starts this Friday, their latest production for the 12th of June. You can get your tickets at theleadertheatre.com online. Blake and Erin, thank you so much for joining me today.
2: Thanks for having
0: us. Thank you.
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4: 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I play guard for the Goldberg.

0: Whitaker's men's team. When you want heart-stopping hoops and courtside thrills, Ross Whitaker Stadium is where it's at. This weekend, it's a doubleheader. Saturday, we face the Camden Valley Fire at 5 p.m. Then Sunday, we clash with the Wagga Wagga Heat at noon. Full canteen, full-on action. 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
8: Travelling from Goulburn to Queanbeyan via the Federal Highway and Southern Road southbound will take you 1 hour this morning. Northbound looking good for the Hume Highway. Both directions through Boxers Creek and into Maroolan. And travelling through Yass, we've got 60 kilometre speed drops through the ongoing roadworks on the Hume Highway, both directions at Boulder Avenue. 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I'm Brooke Shand. That's the latest traffic, 93.5 Eagle FM.
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12: From the Capital Radio Newsroom, good morning. I'm James Wybrow. The federal opposition leader believes the federal government's latest budget has helped boost One Nation in the polls. Another survey has seen voters place Pauline Hanson's party above both Labor and the Coalition. Angus Taylor claims broken promises in Labor's budget have eroded trust in both major parties. Overseas, Israel and Iran say they will hold off on strikes for now, but both are warning future attacks will trigger retaliation. The countries have traded fire for the first time since a ceasefire came into effect in April. Speaking through a translator, Israeli Prime Minister Benjamin Netanyahu says he won't hesitate to strike again.
13: If the terrorist regime makes the mistake of attacking us again, we will respond with force because Israel has the full right to self-defence.
12: That translation thanks to Sky. Back in Australia, Red Cross Lifeblood is celebrating those who choose to roll up their sleeves this National Blood Donors Week. More than 75,000 donations are needed each year to keep up with demand. Lifeblood spokesperson Hannah Raymond says donors this week will receive a limited edition badge.
14: That has been created by an Australian artist called David Booth. It's inspired by real drawings from patients at the Women and Children's Hospital Adelaide.
12: And guidelines recommending eggs be introduced into the first year of a child's life is contributing to a decline in an allergy. Queensland University research found a 17% drop in egg allergies since following the recommendation change in 2016. There was also a reduction in the number of babies developing eczema, which is a common reaction of egg allergies. Associate Professor Jennifer Copland says there is still more research to do.
15: Some babies do still develop an egg allergy, even if the parents follow the guidelines and do all of the right things. So we still need to do more research to look at other ways that we can prevent food allergy for those that don't benefit from earlier introduction.
12: The Blues have named their squad for Origin 2 in Melbourne next week. Payne Haas and Appy Korosau joined the 20-man squad. Isaiah Katoa has been added as cover for Mitchell Moses. Stephen Crichton could be ruled out as early as this morning due to a shoulder injury. In the game overnight, a 76-minute penalty has given Canterbury a 14-12 win over Parramatta. Bulldogs forward Max King told the continuous call team, "It's good to be back in the winner's circle, having lost six of their previous seven games."
16: It's big for the boys, you know, inside as well. You know, everyone's been really positive and upbeat and enjoying come the training. And I know I've been in positions where, you know, you lose a couple games and everyone starts dropping their head, and we haven't been that.
12: In the AFL, Melbourne has defeated Collingwood 83-75 at the MCG. Jairo flipped the coin on an emotional day, farewelling Neil Danaher. That's the latest news update from the Capital Radio Newsroom. I'm James Wybrow.
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4: The cheapest unleaded 91 in Goulburn is at the Shell OTR on Franklin Street, with 1 litre selling at $1.64. Cheapest diesel is at the Metro Petroleum on Braidwood Road, which is going for $1.88.
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5: The sun is breaking through the clouds, but it's going to be a wet one today. Medium chance of showers to hit from about midday. Tomorrow, cloudy with a high chance of rain as well. And hopefully we should see some sunshine properly on Thursday. Goulburn's going for a top of 16 degrees today. Currently, it's about 3, but feels more towards 1. In Braidwood today, it's a top of 16 at 1.5 currently, but feeling low at 0. And in Canberra, a top of 15 today, currently at 0.5, feeling more like negative 1 degrees.
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5: 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Jev, he is still on break. He's back again another week. Can't wait to find out what he's been up to in WA. And speaking of things that have been going on, well, the Tony Awards were over the weekend, the massive Broadway theatre ones, and two actors from this franchise got to meet each other from differing points of the franchise. I'll give you all the details inside the next 15 minutes. Right now, as we make it to about 25 to 9, here's Pink with her Funhouse on Eagle FM.

0: G'day, it's Brad, back with you from the long weekend. Thanks to Geyser Motors Goulburn. You tune into Eagle FM Breakfast. Do without Jev at the moment. I'm flying solo. But, you know, with this long weekend, a lot of sport locally was off. It was more the national games that were going on. But I wanted to give a shout-out to the Goulburn Bears because they were still playing, at least their underage teams, over this weekend. They had the John Martin Country Tournament on from Saturday through to yesterday at the Shoalhaven Indoor Sports Centre. Three whole days worth of basketball, where both sides, both the boys and the girls, did fantastic. And our under 18 boys specifically, they took home the grand final title against Kiama Lighting. They beat them 68-39. Great work, boys. Great job from everyone involved. Great work to all the teams who competed and represented at this tournament. Keen to see how things go with the Goulburn Bears in the future. Today in tabloids, not too far away, plus more of Goulburn's best music here on Eagle FM Breakfast.
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0: I got drive, I don't need a car. Money really all that we fiending for. I'm doing things they ain't seen before. Bands ain't dumb, but extreme is all. I'm a demon lord. Fall off what? I ain't seen the horse. Called your bluff, better cite the source. Fame yeah. ain't something that I need no more.
1: Yeah, cause trick?
0: I said what I said, I'd rather be famous instead. I let all that get to my head. I don't care, I paint the town red.

0: over the weekend, the 79th Annual Tony Awards were held, celebrating excellence in Broadway musicals and theatre productions. But it ended up getting a little more magical for two people that night. And that's because in attendance were both Daniel Radcliffe and John Lithgow. Daniel, he's obvious, famous for playing Harry Potter, but on the night he was nominated for the award Best Performance by an Actor in a Leading Role in a Play for his work in Every Brilliant Thing. Now, he lost to John Lithgow, who won for his role as author Roald Dahl in the stage show Giant. But now John is also playing the role of Albus Dumbledore in the upcoming HBO Max Harry Potter series. And sure enough, the two actors got to have a chat backstage, just have a little chill chat and, you know, congratulating each other on the roles. But Daniel shared that, you know, he was just such a lovely person to talk to, John was. And while they didn't talk any particular details about the HBO series, John was telling Daniel how great the production is going so far and how fond he is of the child actors. And just, it's a really nice, wholesome chat between two stars. Now, obviously, John has some pretty big shoes to fill with the role of Dumbledore, made iconic by both Michael Gambon, the late Michael Gambon, and the late Richard Harris. But the show, it's starting December 25th, Christmas Day, on HBO Max. Cannot wait to watch it. And I think Daniel's pretty excited as well, from what I gather too.
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14: Travelling from Goulburn on the Illawarra Highway from the junction by the Hume Highway this morning will take you 37 minutes. To Yass, we've got ongoing roadworks causing delays with 60km speed drops either side of the Hume Highway at Folder Avenue into Braidwood. Braidwood Road moving well both directions towards Lake Bathurst, problem free. 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I'm Brooke Sheehan, that's Traffic, 93.5 Eagle FM.
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15: From the Capital Radio Newsroom, good morning. I'm James Wybrow. The Coalition is seeking to shift blame onto Labor for the opposition's failure to win over support from voters. After another polling putting One Nation ahead on primary vote, the opposition leader Angus Taylor says broken promises from the Prime Minister erode trust in both major parties. Liberal MP Ted O'Brien says voters feel like they are going backwards.
16: We are yet to earn the trust of the Australian people in order for them to say that they're backing us for government. And that's a challenge for all of us. But I put this squarely on Anthony Albanese. He has broken his promises and lied to the Australian people, and they are feeling it in their hip pocket.
15: In other news, life satisfaction among Australians has dropped across all age groups, now lower than it was during the pandemic. The research shows people are facing sustained financial pressure and that large portions of those surveyed would struggle to find $2,000 in an emergency. KPMG economist Terry Rawnsley says the cost of living is weighing on people more than the lockdowns did.
17: I think what we're seeing is the sort of cost of living crunch we've seen over the past 5 years is really kind of getting to people's life satisfaction. They just don't feel like they're getting ahead at the moment.
15: Meanwhile, a survey has found more than half of all Australians are wasting hundreds of dollars a year on unused subscriptions. Chris McCarthy explains.
18: Netflix was the most common offender, with 57% of respondents reporting they don't use the streaming service, totaling a minimum spend of $119 a year. But it was gym memberships, which Compare the Market found could be costing Aussies the most, more than a quarter of Australians spending over $1,000 a year without pumping any iron.
15: In overseas news, the death toll of a 7.8 earthquake in the southern Philippines has risen to 35. Iran and Israel have temporarily halted missile strikes. The two sides began exchanging fire yesterday for the first time since the April ceasefire came into effect. And Africa's Soccer Referee of the Year has been denied entry to the United States ahead of the FIFA World Cup. He held a valid passport but was turned away as his home nation, Somalia, is on President Donald Trump's banned travel list. Laurie Daly has added Payne Haas and Appy Coruscant to his 21-man squad for Origin 2 in Melbourne next week. Stephen Crichton could be ruled out of the game as early as this morning due to a shoulder injury, while Mitchell Moses will be given until Thursday to prove his fitness. Former coach Brad Fittler says Moses can't have any doubt at all in his hamstring.
19: Laurie's going to need him at 100% in 2 days' time, so if Mitchell's not close to that today, there's a good chance that Ethan Strange will move into 5A, where he did so well.
15: And AFL club presidents will meet today ahead of the Australian Football Hall of Fame. That's the latest news update from the Capital Radio Newsroom. I'm James Wybrow.
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20: The cheapest unleaded 91 in Goulburn is at the Shell OTR on Franklin Street, with 1 litre selling at $1.64. Cheapest diesel is at the Metro Petroleum on Braidwood Road, which is going for $1.88.
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22: Taking a look at the weather for your Tuesday. It's on the cloudier side. The sun is breaking through in parts. However, that isn't set to last with the still conditions. From 11, showers are anticipated, and that's going to roll through into your Wednesday with more rain expected tomorrow. But then hopefully by Thursday, we should start to see some clearer, sunnier conditions. Goulburn going for a top of 16 degrees today. Currently, it's about 3.5. The feels more like 2 degrees. In Braidwood, it's about 16 today. Tops currently at 2.5, feeling more like 1. And in Canberra, It's going to be a top of 15 today. Currently at 3.5, but feels closer to 0.7. 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
22: 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Hi, it's Brad with you on your morning. And just want to say sorry if I sound a bit janky during the weather then. Even though I've written down what the days are, like Tuesday, Wednesday, Thursday, my mind is still telling me that today is Monday, because like a long weekend, it just kind of throws you off your game a bit. But it's Tuesday, the 9th of June. That's what today is. And Jev will be returning in 1 week's time. Cannot wait for him to be back. Until then, today we're going to share some of our highlights from the long weekend. Put a post on our socials, 935 Eagle FM. Go check it out, put a comment on there, and I'll share about your story. And also share one of my stories of my weekend, because I had a pretty gross moment at a burger restaurant. One I'm not too proud about. All the details coming up. First and foremost, here's the music, Goulburn's best music at that, from the Random Access Memories album back in 2013. It's Get Lucky from Daft Punk.

0: 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Hello, it's Brad. Still without Jeff today, and I'm with you solo on Eagle FM Breakfast. Hope you had a great long weekend. I had a pretty fun one myself. I went back up to the Central Coast, caught up with my girlfriend, had a nice weekend together. One of the things we did was that we went over to one of her friends' 21st birthday. We were both invited, and it was like a theme with the outfits where it was just wear whatever. Like, it was just a wild outfit. And my girlfriend, she dressed up as a cowgirl. For me, this outfit, it was gold sparkle jumpsuit with my rainbow sparkle hat, rainbow sunglasses, and a black fur coat. I was stunning, especially when later on that night, I hit the dance floor with my mate, Brandon. Like, me in this fur coat, just crumping it out to Rihanna with my best mate who was there at the party too, because he's part of the friend group. Good times, absolute banger. Also got to catch up with my family who live on the Central Coast. Good seeing my mum, dad, and my brother. And obviously, Taylor, love you so much. Great weekend with you. And what were your highlights for the long weekend? Well, checking some of the responses on our Facebook, Lisa shared, no work for 3 days and spending time with family, perfectly reasonable. Yeah, that's a good way to spend the long weekend. Sue said, spending a few hours with two of my friends, great to always catch up. Tracy, Panthers big win over the Tigers, yay. Well, not if you were going Tigers, Tracy, which I was, and oh, it was hard to watch. But Ian, he shared, Sydney Swans versus St Kilda game, yes. That's what I can get behind. What a match that one was. Like, down to 2 points at the end. Man, good game from the Swans. Up the Swannies. Love that. If you still want to share what you got up to this long weekend, you can always share right now on a 935 Eagle FM Facebook and Instagram post. It's about 14 minutes past nine now on Eagle FM, and more of Goulburn's best music coming up. Thanks to Geisler Motors Goulburn in the next 5 minutes.
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3: Travelling from Goulburn on the Illawarra Highway from the junction via the Hume Highway this morning will take you 37 minutes. To Yass, we've got ongoing road works causing delays with 60km speed drops either side of the Hume Highway at Alder Avenue into Braidwood. Braidwood Road moving well both directions towards Lake Bathurst, problem free. Looking for a great deal? Fantastic Furniture's biggest end of financial year sale is on now with selected sofas, beds, dining kits and more at 40% off. 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I'm Brooke Sheehan, that's traffic, 93.5 Eagle FM.
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0: Some Olivia Rodrigo for your Tuesday morning. It's Eagle FM breakfast. Thanks to Guys the Motors Goblin. Doing it just with Brad today. Me, Jev, is still on holiday for another week. We're back together from the long weekend. Hope you had a fun one. But I got to ask, did it involve any food-related disasters? Because, oh boy. So to explain, on the Sunday, I was at my girlfriend's place. And later on, at about lunchtime, we're going to go to my parents' place for a lunch. We're having soup. There was a bit of downtime in the morning, and I was hoping to have some breakfast at my partner's place, but they didn't really have any food at their home. So instead, my girlfriend and I decided to go out to eat at the restaurant. But where to go to on this Sunday morning? Well, my partner recommended a new burger restaurant that had opened up at the local shopping center. And so we decided to drive all the way out to where it is. Really cool restaurant, gotta say. Nice, cool vibe, very beachy burger joint. And the burgers themselves are pretty nice too, the drinks as well. But with this burger, now I get almost to completing my meal, literally two bites away from eating the whole double deluxe massive mega joint burger, when my girlfriend noticed something. I noticed a little slither come out next to a patty and cheese. Sure enough, it was a strand of black hair in my burger. Someone lost their hair and had it in my burger, and I was eating the hairy burger. Most people would probably stop right there and leave and maybe speak to the manager, even though there's only two bites left. Well, my rationale, there was only two bites left. I still gotta eat the burger.
1: Ew!
0: And so I ate those last two bites rather guiltily to finish off the meal. But rather than staying around, my girlfriend and I was like, yeah, let's get out of here. This ain't good. So, yeah, I had a bit of a health and safety risk. Certainly want to get that restaurant checked out in the Central Coast, because if there's some hair appearing in burgers, that ain't good. That's not good at all.
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8: Travelling from Goulburn on the Illawarra Highway from the junction via the Hume Highway this morning will take you 37 minutes. To Yass, we've got ongoing roadworks causing delays with 60km speed drops either side of the Hume Highway at Folder Avenue into Braidwood. Braidwood Road moving well both directions towards Lake Bathurst, problem free. 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I'm Brooke Shan, that's traffic, 93.5 Eagle FM.
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9: Made the half past now for your morning, or half an hour to 10. And also just looking outside at the clouds, like they're dark enough that makes me think we might be seeing some rain sometime very soon. So if you have your washing out, make sure to bring it in. It ain't gonna be dry. Hey, good morning. It's Brad joining you on Eagle FM Breakfast. Still without Jev, but he'll be back in a few weeks. Coming up today in tabloids, we're gonna be talking about an Australian singer who has a new album dropping on Friday. One that's already turning a bit of heads even before release, because it's a breakup album by someone who hasn't gone through a breakup. All the info next 10 minutes. 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And playing right now, here's Vance Joy for your morning.

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3: Feeling it, we're feeling good. We're feeling good, hey?
4: Australian singer has a new album dropping this Friday, and it's already raising a few heads even before released. I'll let you take a quick guess on who it is. He sang this massive hit back in 2018.
5: Oh, I've been dazed and confused from the day I met you.
4: Yep, the guy, it is Rule, and his new album releasing this Friday, it's titled Kicking My Feet and Screaming, a follow-up to Kicking My Feet from 8 months ago. The prior album, that was all about finding love and, you know, just the joys of the experience. But this one takes the tone more towards potentially a breakup album. Now, Rule has a partner of 6 years, one that he remains very private about. But according to Rule and some press releases, there's nothing bad going on. They're still in a happy relationship. Nothing is the matter. And this album, it's more, instead of a breakup, more of, you know, the honeymoon stage is over. Excitement is gone. What now? That's what the tone of the album actually is. Not a breakup, just the after effects. And he even mentioned that there's always talk of artists who enforce emotional trauma on themselves so they have something to write about, and that you can't write about something unless you've freshly gone through stuff. Which, you know, he thinks is a very dangerous narrative. And honestly, I agree too. You don't have to go through the bad stuff to be able to talk about it. It certainly helps and gives you more of a thing to say, but anyone can feel it. You don't have to gatekeep being broken up to sing about breakups, because the raw feeling of it is universal. There's already been a few songs released for the new album. One of them, one of my favorites, Don't Say That.
5: Don't say that.
4: Give it a listen to it on YouTube if you can. It is awesome. I love the sound. And yeah, just cannot wait for this new album when it drops on Friday. Gonna immediately add it to my playlist. Huge Rule fan.
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8: Travelling from Goulburn on the Illawarra Highway from the junction via the Hume Highway this morning will take you 37 minutes. To Yass, we've got ongoing roadworks causing delays with 60km speed drops either side of the Hume Highway at Alder Avenue into Braidwood. Braidwood Road moving well both directions towards Lake Bathurst, problem free. Looking for a great deal? 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I'm Brooke Shear, that's traffic, 93.5 Eagle FM.
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0: Rise from Jonas Blue and Jack and Jack for Goulburn's best music. You're on Eagle FM Breakfast with Brad, thanks to Geisler Motors, Goulburn. Still without Jeff for the time being. He'll be returning next week. Cannot wait for that. But as for me, I'm done for today myself. Hope you enjoy the rest of your Tuesday. Back on the job, back at school after this long weekend we had. Got all the rest you needed. I'm going to need a bit more rest myself. My voice, you know, I've got a cold. It's congested. It's a bit croaky. It ain't right. I need to keep my voice talking to a minimum outside of work. But otherwise, hope you enjoy the rest of your day. Tonight, I'll be going to the Goulburn Workers Club for trivia, and I'll be sharing about the details tomorrow, how it all goes down. Also, we're going to be talking about National Day, Today in Tabloids, Birthday Book, and plenty more fun that's going around the Southern Tablelands. I'll see you tomorrow. Have a good day.
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2: Travelling from Goulburn on the Illawarra Highway from the junction via the Hume Highway this morning will take you 37 minutes. To Yass, we've got ongoing roadworks causing delays with 60km speed drops either side of the Hume Highway at Folder Avenue into Braidwood. Braidwood Road moving well both directions towards Lake Bathurst, problem free. 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I'm Brooke Shand, that's traffic, 93.5 Eagle FM.
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3: From the Capital Radio Newsroom. Good morning. I'm James Wybrow. One of Australia's most wanted men has appeared in court after being arrested by Greek authorities. James Dalamangas was wanted in New South Wales over the 1999 stabbing death of George Giannopoulos in a Biltmore nightclub. He's spoken briefly to the media waiting outside the court, calling for justice for his brother, who died in separate circumstances in 1998.
4: Justice for Peter Dalamangas, expert corrupt New South Wales police.
3: Legal experts say efforts to extradite the 55-year-old could be complicated by Greece's strict statute of limitations. Staying overseas, Israel and Iran say they will hold off on strikes for now, but both are warning future attacks will trigger retaliation. The countries have been trading for the first time since a ceasefire came into effect in April. Flights have resumed over Iran after they were halted due to the exchange of fire. US correspondent Reid Butler says the pause in fighting appears to be fragile.
5: Israel says it will hit Iran back if Iran decides to strike again, and Israel's also keeping up its military operation against Hezbollah in Lebanon, and that is what started this renewed fighting in the first place.
3: Back home, fresh analysis has found welfare payments aren't keeping up with the rising cost of living. An Anglicare Australia report shows JobSeeker recipients fall $251 short each week after paying for food, rent and transport. Spokesperson Casey Chambers says the recent budget hasn't helped to address the issue.
6: It's beyond time that we are looking at increasing these payments. We're not calling for the luxury here. We're not calling for it to be huge.
3: And gym memberships have been revealed as Australia's most expensive unused subscriptions. 27% of those surveyed by Compare the Market pay for the gym without going, an estimated cost of more than $1,100 a year. Netflix is Australia's most unused subscription service. Blues coach Laurie Daly is addressing the media after selecting his squad for Origin 2 in Melbourne next week. There are reports centre Stephen Crichton will be ruled out of the match due to his shoulder injury. Former New South Wales coach Brad Fittler has said Casey McLean is a handy replacement at left centre.
7: He's been carrying that injury for a couple of months. He hasn't missed many games. He's a tough character, and he proved that against Parramatta.
3: Round 14 of the NRL wrapped up with a 14-12 win for the Bulldogs over the Eels. In rugby, the Wallabies' first test of the year at Allianz Stadium next month is officially a sellout. They'll open their nation's championship against Ireland on the 4th of July. And Sam Short has fallen less than a second short of the world record in the men's 400-metre freestyle at the Australian swimming trials at Sydney Olympic Park. Kayleigh McKeon just edged out Molly O'Callaghan in the women's 50-metre backstroke. That's the latest news update from the Capital Radio Newsroom. I'm James Wybrow.
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9: Looking partly cloudy across the region for the rest of the week with a high chance of showers in the morning and afternoon all the way through till Friday. Temperatures today, Goulburn reaching 16 degrees, Braidwood's maximum temperature 15 and Canberra, the nation's capital, maxing out at 14 degrees. 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